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3: 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Rubble is unfortunately a fuel that can burn when there's a wildfire. Also, we urge communities to make sure that they remove overhanging trees that are close to their properties. And a simple thing is cleaning their gutters. That is very important.
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5: We'll be implementing management bans for the winter fire season which usually takes place between June and October. And this year we are very ready. We have started already in some smaller parts of the park and we'll be continuing to burn, and we urge our visitors to be aware of areas that will have a lot of smoke. But our rangers will be there, you know, to control and manage the entire process. So the rangers will apply these burns for ecological purposes as well as to ensure that we reduce the fuel load on the grass density. And preparations to ensure the safety of people and infrastructure have begun to maintain fire breaks around the key infrastructure, such as tourist camps, entry gates, and staff facilities, and along the park boundary.
2: I-Working on Fire ithi abacishi bemililo abangaphezu kwezinkulungwane ezine bathunyelwe iziteshini ezahlukahlukene kuzwelonke ngaphambi kokuthi sibe bucayi kakhulu isimo semililo ejwayele ukuthi ibe khona ngesikhathi sasebusika. 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
10: Honourable members, the meeting is called in terms of National Assembly Rule 161 for the purposes of electing a chairperson of the Impeachment Committee on Section 89 inquiry. And as the committee does not have the chairperson seated here, I will facilitate the process of the election of the chairperson. And once the election has concluded, I will hand over to the duly elected chairperson to preside over the meeting. Now, honorable members, just to explain the procedure that you will be following in terms of electing the chairperson, I will call for the nomination. And the members will raise their hands and I will identify you and you will say your name, full names and surname, and then you will give the full names and surname of the member you are nominating.
9: Emva kokuba inkqubo yokuvota ithe yaqukunjelwa, uNgoma uthe wanikezela ngeziphumo.
10: And if I can start with the candidate that received the majority of the votes, that will be Mr. Makashule Gana. And Dr. Mahlatsi received, Mr. Gana received 19 votes, and Dr. Mahlatsi received 12 votes. Honorable members, it is a pleasure for me to now declare Mr. Makashule Gana as a newly elected chairperson of the impeachment committee for Section 89 inquiry, and I would like to invite Mr. Garner to come and take his seat and preside over the meeting. And would like to thank you very much, honorable members, for making this process as easy as it was for me. Thank you so much.
9: Ngokona ngoko lo sihlalo mtsha uGana uthe wenza intetho yakhe lwamkelwe esithi umsebenzi wekomiti sele uqalile kwaye yonke imiba ebandakanyekayo iza kuchashazelwa ngokunjalo.
10: The Section 89 committee work is now in progress, and the things that are in our control will ensure that they are done. Those that are outside of our control will be done by those bodies. So thank you very much. Just to announce, obviously, there are processes that are on the go with regard to the rules, but that process will not stop the work of the committee. They will work in parallel. So I want to thank all the teams and everyone that has worked thus far, the chairperson, the committee secretary. Thank you as well, Baltas. Thank you very much. So we will be in communication with all the members of the committee in terms of the next processes that will be taken. Councillor, the meeting stand adjourned.
9: Ekuqaleni kwenhlanganiso unobhala wendlu yowisomthetho uMasibulele Xhaso uthe wanikezela ngenkcazelo malunga nesicelo esithe sathunyelwa kusomlomo wendlu yowisomthetho uThoko Didiza. 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UXhaso uyanaba.
11: Honourable members, Speaker received a letter, I think it was 27th of May, challenging the eligibility of Dr. Hlophe to be part of this meeting. We thought we should just clarify that matter before we start, that currently there is no impediment in our rules for Dr. Hlophe to be part of the impeachment committee. And for that reason, Speaker does not find it necessary for Dr. Hlophe to be excluded from the proceedings, and therefore we are proceeding as such.
0: Abongwe Kobogana intathele SABC esihlanganisele lo mbiko njengamanje samukele yena ke usihlalo walo ikomiti oqoko osukwini la izolo uMakashule Gana. 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
12: 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So the meeting was open to the public. In terms of how the processes of Parliament unfolded. And then in terms of the responsibility itself, because umkhulu lo msebenzi.
0: Mr. Gana.
12: Hello, can you hear me?
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12: 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So that's what as a person, so that at the end of the day, the report is a public comment because the comment is a challenge to know it beg a report a panel. Then after that, it beg to know, kuna serious allegations against the president. Only then do you then engage kuma hearing. So that's the step and step process you have to know e committees are magaja.
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12: 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So on our side we're going to do our work and we're starting that work today.
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12: 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So we don't have a reference ukuthi no izothatha how long to know siphume ne report ye committee.
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5: Put South Africans first. Two, the informal economy must be reserved for locals. You can't have somebody coming all the way from Pakistan coming to set up a spa shop here. Who have they displaced? Our people. You can't have those people coming and to open up what you call your hair salons and all of that. Ring fence this economy for our poor South Africans to take over. So this country currently is in autopilot.
4: Umholi wemashi yanamhlanje uLoy Mbuli ugcizelele ukuthi lo mkhankaso awugubuzela ukuxwasa kwabantu bokufika kodwa ukukhathazeka kwabantu baseNingizimu Afrika nabantu abafika la eNingizimu Afrika bengenazo incwadi eyifanele.
6: Right now we still want to have a family meeting as South Africans. So we want all foreigners to go, but those who are documented they must come back ngendlela right. We don't want abantu abazozala because of there are many foreigners who have a false document because they produce their document while it's fraudulent. So we want them to go through a process as a border so that they can document them correctly so that they will know they are here in South Africa legally.
4: Umkhandlu dolobha waseKuruleni uthi ukukhathazeka kwezakhamuzi bakuthathela phezulu futhi banezinhlelo zokuqinisa imithetho yamasipala. Okhulumela umasipala waseKuruleni uPhakamile Mbengashe.
7: Residents concerns are they do matter and they are valid, and like I said this morning, just as today, the executive mayor was in Katlehong doing a bylaw enforcement operation. He's now in Benoni. That's going to be happening throughout the week. However, he will be making an announcement soon just in terms of how government is going to, municipality is going to work with residents together in the build up to 30 June. I think it's important that the concerns raised by residents are heard by the executive mayor and they are trickled down to other government departments such as Home Affairs and BMA and other agencies so that we can work together to make sure that whatever protest takes place, it happens peacefully and that there's no violence.
4: Umasipala uthi uzoqhubeka ukuxoxisana nezakhamuzi ngesikhathi ukuqinisekisa ukuthi imbhikisho ihlale nokuthula. 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
2: The reasons for these adjustments are the international product prices decreased on average during the period under review, despite the slightly higher oil prices. The rand strengthened against the dollar during the period under review. The amount of general fuel levy relief has been reduced by 1.50 rand per liter for petrol and by 1.96 rand per liter for diesel, in line with the announcement by the Minister of Finance. The slate levy increased by 35 cents per liter, from 122.7 to 157.74 cents per liter in the price structures of both petrol and diesel.
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3: The government's going to be facing quite a tough period going ahead. We have obviously had a good budget in the last one around that was like, you know, had a nice surplus, etc. But a lot of those things like guaranteed to continue. For instance, things like the gold price have come down significantly, and that's obviously going to affect the fiscus to a certain extent. And you know, the billions we're spending a month to kind of, you know, remove this particular, you know, fuel levy for these few months could not continue indefinitely. The Sri Lankan government needs to have a certain amount of revenue coming in to, you know, to basically function, and you know, they could not afford this kind of huge expense going forward.
1: Lokho kukhuphuka kwakamuva kwamanani kuza ngesikhathi lapho abathengi bebhekene nengcindezi enkulu njengoba kusanda kukhushulwa inzalo ekhokhwa amabhange uma iboleka imali kwibhange lombuso i-repo rate. 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
3: We are going to be seeing, you know, inflation this year, you know, be above 4, you know, above the 3 target next year, and only return to the target basically by like 2028 going through the Reserve Bank. That I think is reasonable. And also remember, the Reserve Bank is set a new target for inflation of 3%. Previously it was the 3 to 6% range. And the fact that we have a new target and the Reserve Bank has to kind of almost establish the target into the market and, you know, population's mind, the fact of the matter is that irrespective of the reason we saw, you know, reason we saw inflation rise like it did, basically they had to do something in order to get, to show the market that they were serious about, you know, maintaining that target.
1: Intela egcwele kawoyela kulindeleke ukuthi ibuye ngoJulayi nonyaka.
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5: After also announced that the South African Health Products Regulatory Authority has approved the Section 21 application for Juvax, a private company in South Africa whom we procure our Dolvet vaccine through, has given them the license to import 14 million doses of the Dolvet vaccine. The first consignment of 4 million of those will arrive during the course of this month. This vaccine pipeline that we have been able to now establish will ensure that we are able to deliver the booster vaccinations that are required. Remember, all animals have to be vaccinated twice. Within the 6 month period
4: Jenesen uthenegizim Africa iyaseka kakhulu isinqumo songqongqoshe sokubeka ekholweni lokhu ngqongqoshe uchazele ikhaza elibalekile elibanjwa umkhakhozimele ekushishiseni ukukhishwa kwalemgomo.
5: We were able to welcome the decision taken unanimously by SADC ministers and livestock technical committees to prioritize now a regional coordination framework for foot and mouth disease control. In a region where 11 of the countries are experiencing outbreaks, where livestock mobility, wildlife interfaces and cross-border trade are deeply interconnected, stronger regional coordination is critical. This was also one of the key lessons that we took away from our working visit to South America, where the regional cooperation and coordination of FMD control was so significant.
4: Izinkulungwane zezilwane zigonywe isifundazwe zonke zakuleli, kanti isifundazwe KwaZulu-Natal sihamba phambili njengoba sigonywe izilwane zingaphezu kuka 1.1 million. 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
7: You have to see whether the party reviews the list or not. There is a list of the NFP that is on the record and there is a list of the NFP that was submitted yesterday. We are going to look and compare on these two letters and then I believe that we would be responding to the NFP tomorrow probably because some of the letters came in now after working hours. We would be responding to them and we can set from tomorrow the date of the swearing in. Because if it's a new list that is being submitted, you have to take it through their own process. Unless it is a list that has been published and it is a list that has been with us, which was published. If it is any different list, then we'll have to go through the process once more. But I can confirm that. Otherwise, as we stand, we have a vacancy in the legislature in terms of the NFP that no longer has a member.
6: Nokho umhlaziyi wezepolitiki uzakhele Ndlovu ukholelwa ukuthi uShinga kungenzeka inkantolo ukulwisana nalesi sinqumo.
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7: Well, when I look at the guy's age, I thought this is in the right age to coach a big team like Kaizer Chiefs. I don't know about his experience in terms of coaching a big team like Kaizer Chiefs, but I do know that when you coach a Kaizer Chiefs team, you have to have the experience, but more than anything you must be result driven. But the other thing that I would love to see is to see Kaizer Chiefs that is been coached by one man, and that one man should be obviously leading the whole team.
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8: You know, life throws many obstacles at us. I stand here in front of you now as a boxer, but I've got life, things happening. 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Not only physically, that's just natural, but mentally, I realize I'm a lot stronger than I ever thought I was.
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3: obviously everyone in the team you know to do their best, you know, and that's what we're going to do. We have quality enough, you know, to overcome anything. And, you know, the boys will put in everything they can for the country. You know, it's going to be an entertainment game, you know, and it's not an easy game, but we are well prepared.
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5: 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We will see.
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5: Everyone in the team, you know, wants to do their best, you know, and that's what we're going to do. We have quality enough, you know, to overcome anything. And, you know, the boys will put in everything they can for the country. You know, it's going to be an entertainment game, you know, and it's not an easy game, but we are well prepared.
4: Uthi-ke njengabadlali bakulungiselele ukuthi-ke bangakwazi ukuthi-ke basize lona leli qembu ukuthi-ke lenze kahle kuyona le midlalo, njengoba nabo-ke futhi njengoba i-England ichoma ngekhona, nabo-ke banabo abadlali abanohlonze eqenjini leBafana Bafana bangakwazi ukumelana nazo noma iziphi-ke izimo ababhekana nazo. 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
6: So here we are, young coach, South African football legend. And he's got all the qualities and the credentials. He's got all what it takes. He has proven himself. He has pulled us out of the doldrums. And so now it's a question I could pose to the country and say, South Africa, you know, does it not follow logic? And would it not make perfect sense for Parker to remain in a coaching position.
4: Well, ke kafishane nje uThe Msukazi uthi ke sila nje kukhona uqweqwe lo wayo ngumdlali weBafana Bafana okwazile ukuthi ke asize lona leli qembu nophinda ke futhi ke uma ubheka ke unazo zonke 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
3: 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I don't know about his experience in terms of coaching a big team like Kaizer Chiefs, but I do know that when you coach a Kaizer Chiefs team, you have to have obviously the experience, but more than anything, you must be result-driven. But the other thing that I would love to see is to see Kaizer Chiefs that is being coached by one man, and that one man should be obviously leading the whole team.
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1: 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So if we go to when corner lapho shorter corner, then using Bokos, I was to Zvigate. 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
7: 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The chairperson also is very involved in the evidence.
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2: What is the relationship like between DPCI and crime intelligence insofar as drug busts are concerned and the information that you get given by crime intelligence?
3: Commissioners, I'm going to say it's brilliant. We have a very good working relationship. I cannot do my work without them, and then once they've generated intelligence, they cannot do their work without us. I will say it is an ongoing working relationship with trust built between each other.
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1: 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Thank you kindly. 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

0: Cause your farm, cause all my people, second jalog and I'm trying to go to Sibili, Jolusika Kulugas, Genagangalogas, Shelela, see, thank you, 12-3, OB Magic, Fresh Like, Nalegoloko, Figilan of Saz, 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
4: 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The polygraph examiner in question was stopped from conducting any further polygraph examinations thereafter.
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4: But the suspects who stole the drugs are known.
5: Say that again?
4: The suspects who stole the drugs are known.
5: Are known?
4: They are known.
5: Known by who?
4: I was informed by Colonel Jacob personally who they are. But the links to the management are known.
5: Management of the PCI.
4: Correct.
5: The links of the suspects who stole the drugs.
4: Correct,
5: to the management of the PCI.
4: Correct.
5: Yes.
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3: But the suspects who stole the drugs are known.
4: Say that again.
3: The suspects who stole the drugs are known.
4: Are known.
3: They are known.
4: Known by who?
3: I was informed by Colonel Jacob personally who they are. But the links to the management unknown.
4: Management of DPCI.
3: Correct.
4: The links of the suspects who stole the drugs.
3: Correct.
4: To the management of DPCI.
3: Correct.
4: Yes.
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2: First URC game might have been a different team that we're playing now. I mean, in terms of personnel from Leinster, but Yuri was a flyer that started, and it really worked well for us then. So Yuri is someone who's ready to step in. You know, he's never really been out of the team. He's played tough games for us, so we're quite confident that he'll come and do his thing. And in terms of how we play, you know, we really like players to play to their strengths.
1: Bekanjalo ke umfoka Hlungwane njengoba umuza ke chaza lensizwa uyena ke uYuri ukuthi ngomunye kwabadlali kuyabakwaziyo ukuthi ke badlale ngaphansi kwencindezi kanti isipiliyona naso ngeke uzusho 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
4: Charo. This is great, you know what I'm
5: saying? This is so good, Jenny. It's here, I said, you pass.
4: You know, Valo, Jelulia.
6: I mean, I just came back in last year, but it's so weird. 20 minutes or 2 or 3 or 2 4 o'clock ebapheka hey but you're not
4: ebapheka ufake washa lisha
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2: 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As a society we must stand against all forms of disinformation, of incitement, of false information being spread around, of racism and ethnic mobilization.
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0: 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Oh, Saka Mama. As I'm saying, I'm going to go to the Major Magabis Katsinja, 18 minutes after. 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
1: 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I'm happy with the first race in Shanghai. The second one, there was a lot of mistakes he did. He did a lot of mistakes. I think the key here to be consistent running top 10. It was not such a bad race, but my expectations was maybe 9.95, 9.94. So it didn't come because in terms of his execution, we needed part of the race.
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2: During the course of this financial year, the presidency will focus its work on the priorities that we set out in the State of the Nation address. The first priority we set out in SONA is to grow the economy of our country and create jobs. Following years of challenges, our economy is on the mend. The macroeconomic environment has improved. Our tax collection revenues remain strong, public finances are in better shape, and national debt has stabilized.
1: Kanti phambilini umengameli uRamaphosa unxuse abantu baseNingizimu Afrika ukuthi bahloniphe umthetho, baphinde bahloniphe amalungelo abantu njengoba kuqhubeka imbikisho elwa nabantu bakwamanye amazwe abangenawo amaphepha abagunyaza ukuba kuleli. 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
2: We must never give in to violence, to xenophobia and to vigilantism. As a society, we must stand against all forms of disinformation, of incitement, of false information being spread around, of racism and ethnic mobilization.
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1: And now we are very happy and everybody's happy that we can go to Mexico. So the past days it was a little bit stressing, also with all the problems we had, but again those problems are behind us now, and now we focus on what is going, what's coming. Yes, and those 10 days will go very quick. I'm sure of it. Once we are there, we are starting working, focusing on the game of the first game against Mexico.
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2: The Commonwealth Games is also for us preparation for 2028. But the most important is 20, right now, 2028 is almost done and that's 2032 and 2036. Because the effort that we took is to African Games is 2032 and 2036, and we need to see where those athletes are going to the rest of the world.
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0: Alright, Jim Zagas, because of him, because of my people, people, go, and the Oizo, I play Q Hamano Casper, your best, Betty, you must never. 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
1: 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performance so the business of music is business yonke nje ayikho part yayo yokuthi singayikhuluma ngo WhatsApp senza ama deals ngo WhatsApp sivuma ukuthi usithandwa makasebenzisa ingoma yami ngithi 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intellectual property I copyright is intellectual property and it is protected by the Copyright Act of South Africa because uSambro is governed and we operate under the Copyright Act of South Africa. Therefore, you must then understand into yoba when we are talking about our composer, our authors, our publishers, sikhuluma ngantoni na. And for those independent young people who also abanga understand into yokuthi if you do not have a publisher, it means ukuthi you are the publisher yourself. So it means ukuthi the publishing right yakho, you can either assign it to someone else or you can retain it yourself. Meaning then, mawuthi registera laphaya kwathi kwa Sambro, you will then give yourself 100% of your copyright. So inkinga esibhekene is exactly that. Ukuthi abantu bakuthi they don't understand just leya daba lokuthi yibusiness. And also those contractual agreements. Ukuthi as I said, I've seen whereby some of it is vunyelwa nokuthi wenziwe ku WhatsApp. For me, WhatsApp unfortunately kwa Sambro, we work with audited paper trail. So yonke into kumele ibe yi-document. If you are saying mina no chata no sithandwa sizobhala ingoma, kumele sihlale now sigqibe into yokuthi how much of this copyright share, which is at 100% internationally, globally, how much are we assigning to each other? 33%. Mara kukola 1% uzaba over in the other 33. Who gets that over 1%? Kumele ukuthi usayine what we call it, some of the split sheet agreement. You must have the writer's agreement. Tell us the name of this title. Mawi registerisha Sambro uphinduzo nikeziza bakho kuKhozi FM ukuthi mabayidlali. Kumele ukuthi it's the same thing. 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So now that is where you will lose your money because the metadata is incorrect and the systems cannot accurately match. So nanzi indaba esibhekene nazo.
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1: 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surrounding areas please as a visit to Playhouse and over and above that we are coming to Joburg to Durban because now angithi si launch alane the head office yethu because ilapha eJoburg but the aim 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
4: During the course of this financial year, the presidency will focus its work on the priorities that we set out in the State of the Nation address. The first priority we set out in SONA is to grow the economy of our country and create jobs. Following years of challenges, our economy is on the mend. The macroeconomic environment has improved. Our tax collection revenues remain strong, public finances are in better shape, and national debt has stabilized.
2: Uhulumeni usigxekile isigameko sokudutshulwa kwabantu enyanga eCape Flats esidlule nemiphefumulo yabantu abane. 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
4: So if we continue to see prices moving in the direction that they've generally been moving in, we're going to get to a point where commuters and consumers can no longer afford to transport themselves. We've already seen many a commuter struggling to afford transportation costs. In fact, many a commuter has gotten into the cycle where they work to earn money. The money they earn goes to fuel to fund them going back to work. Now, that's a vicious cycle for a consumer to be stuck in. And the moment they cannot afford to participate in that loop, we're going to start seeing either organizations allowing people to work from home, or to an extent, organizations laying people off because they can no longer afford their workforce.
3: Ukwenyuka kwamanani entengo kawoyela namanani aphezulu entengo kamanyolo, kanjalo nesimo sezulu esikhombisa ukoma kulonyaka, konke lokhu kungase kunyusa amandla emali ngamaphesenti amahlanu kulonyaka. 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
5: So I'm afraid inflationary pressures will remain for now, even if diesel prices and petrol prices will come down. And that's what the Reserve Bank wants to address. They want to make sure that the secondary effect of inflation doesn't take hold in the economy. And put it differently, the Reserve Bank wants to make sure that inflation expectations remain anchored around 3%. It's still above, well above 3%. For that reason, the Reserve Bank will need to keep interest rates relatively tight and might even have to increase interest rates further. But I think the fact that they've increased interest rates already may be just enough to prevent further rate increases.
3: Osomnotho bathi ukwenyuka kwamandla emali ngasekholele kwenyukeni kwemali eyinzalo ekhokhelwayo emabhange. 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
9: 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So I have left my things in the house. They didn't allow me to take all the things. I never come back. 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Just because I got my job, I'm a professional job. I can look a job somewhere. Or we have to go to another country to work there. It's rather better than South Africa.
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2: 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Ake semcaphuni.
11: We do need to address the challenge of migration. When it is well managed and regulated, migration can help to drive economic growth and opportunity for all. However, we need to deal with illegal migration. We have seen how illegal immigration into our country can put pressure on our public services and undermine our efforts to create decent work for all. As announced in the State of the Nation address, government is taking decisive action to address this challenge. We are cracking down on violations of immigration laws. We are increasing our inspections of workplaces and prosecuting employers who violate our labor laws. We are strengthening, Madam Speaker, we are strengthening border security, stamping out corruption in the immigration system, and closing the loopholes in fragmented immigration laws. We must be clear, however, every person in South Africa, whether they are citizens or foreign nationals, must respect our laws. They must also respect the rights of every person in our country, and our laws must be upheld. We must never give in to violence, to xenophobia, and to vigilantism.
2: Kerege amanye amaqembu bezepolitiki khona eParliament aphawulile ke ngesabelo sezimali esethulwe uyena uMengameli uRamaphosa. 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
12: Grateful and thankful, Honorable President, for dealing with our cry when it comes to illegal and undocumented foreigners. The issue must never be with foreigners, because we welcome tourists into this Republic of South Africa. But all over the globe, we find that anybody illegal or undocumented is dealt with in accordance with the law of that country. So there is absolutely nothing wrong in the Patriotic Alliance saying abahambe, in particularly to the undocumented and illegal foreigners.
2: Kakulunywe hlangothi ilungwa leParliamente kwiqembu United Democratic Movement, UDM, unqaba uMzinkwankwa uthi ke iqembu limi nabantu balayo eNingizimu Afrika odabeni lwabantu bokufika bakuleli ngokungemthetho.
13: South Africa faces enormous socio-economic challenges, stubborn unemployment, deep poverty, rising inequality and sluggish economic growth. Yet, despite these challenges, our economy remains one of the most developed and diversified on the continent. That reality makes South Africa a magnet for migrants seeking economic opportunities, including those who enter or remain in our country illegally. President, we want to make it categorically clear that on the issue of illegal immigration, we stand with South Africans who are calling for the lawful enforcement of our immigration laws. President, no country in the world is expected to simply look the other way when faced with illegal and undocumented migration. No country is told that enforcing its laws is somewhat immoral. Yet in South Africa, whenever the issue is raised, we are immediately subjected to lectures, labels, and moral grandstanding. South Africans are told that they must not complain, they must not ask questions, they must not expect their laws to be enforced, they must simply absorb the consequences and remain silent. What is more, even more remarkable, President, is the persistent attempt to reduce this complex issue to race. We are constantly told by those who are intellectually lazy that white undocumented foreigners are not targeted. Well, if they were competing for jobs in Kukuletu, in Tanzania, in Khayelitsha, KwaMashu, and Soweto, if they were concentrated in township economies, petrol stations, restaurants, and informal businesses, if they were directly competing for some opportunities and limited resources that millions of poor South Africans rely on, they too would be part of this debate.
2: Yeah, ilunga leqembu iDemocratic UDM unqaba umzini kwankwa lo bengumnyike wabayinxenye yabebe pendula ngesabelo sesimali seoffice likamingameli ake silwele ngaphetho lesithengisa bese sizwa ke abalalile basithumelela ama voice note ukuthi bona bathini namhlanje ohlelweni
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9: Yeah, I'm going back home just because the South African people, they are saying we are taking their jobs. So I have left my things in the house. They didn't allow me to take all the things. I never come back. I never. Just because I got my job. I'm a professional job. I can look a job somewhere.
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1: Absolutely. They are focused, they're highly motivated, and I'm sure they will do very, very well. And it may surprise many of the South Africans who've written them off. You don't write off this team, and the performance will show you. I'm very happy with them. They have asserted their right and claimed the place in the World Cup, and now it's for them to come out of the group stages.
0: Uthi ke abanga iBafana Bafana engahle imangaza abantu abaningi njengalokhu esho ethi ke yena unokugqugquzeleka ngendlela iqembu alibone ngayo nakuba iy'nkinga ziye zabakhona njalo njalo kodwa leli qembu ngokwakhe lizokwenza into engcono kakhulu. 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
1: We said that Masisibam, the HOD, Molantwa, Vincent Sheka, and the coach, they will form a committee and they will make sure that everything runs according to the book. So it's now the responsibility of not just one person, but four people, including the head coach.
0: Uyasho ukuthi ke leli komiti abaliqokile ikomiti ke elifaka nomqeqeshi woqembu lesizwe uQobo naye kumele abe khona akwazi ukubuka nokubheka yonke into ukuthi ke ngakube ke ihamba kanjani. 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
1: We said that we don't want any problems, we don't want any difficulties, we don't want any mishaps as we go into the final stage. So I'm very happy that all of them have worked together. They've had many meetings. I had a meeting with them last night. I had a meeting with the coach and the captain, Ronwen Williams, yesterday. And I'm happy that everything is sorted.
0: Ujabule ukuthi ke yonke into igcine iqondile make sibheke manje ikomiti ke le South African Sports Confederations and Olympic Committee iSASCOC nangolo singathi ke uyi high performance manager 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
2: That's just athletes. So we're looking at around 57 females, 54 males. And then over and above that, we will have the coaches, management, medical team. We've got a medical team of 12 going, which is 3 doctors, 7 physios, and 2 sports psychologists. We've got a safeguarding officer. Then obviously all the teams have their coaches and team management, as well as our general team management and our chef de mission to make sure that all logistics are taken care of. So probably all in all around a final team of 165. And bear in mind, we also take a full media contingent with us, social media, photographers, videographers, and press attachés.
0: Ubesachaza kanjalo ke Fletcher ukuthi ke leli le team South Africa ibophele obani obani abanye abazobe behamba sikhona ke nezinye aphinde futhi ke asichazela ngazo esozibena ngokuhamba
2: there's a late athlete replacement policy for that if possible. Unfortunately not in the sports where people have qualified by name, so para athletics, weightlifting, para swimming, people have actually qualified by name, so they would that you can't replace someone that's qualified by name. So let's just hope everybody stays injury free. Our medical team
0: uthi ke banethemba ukuthi ke bonke ababathathayo bazokwazi ukuthi ke bazinakekele kahle, ngingabukhona abantu abalimalayo ngoba uma sekukhona ke osilimele sekuyophoqeleka ukuthi ke balandele ke umthetho okanye ke umgomo wokuthi ubani ke ozongena lapha na ke eqenjini athatha indawo yomunye umuntu. 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
8: We are cracking down on violations of immigration laws. We are increasing our inspections of workplaces and prosecuting employers who violate our labor laws. We are strengthening, Madam Speaker, we are strengthening border security, stamping out corruption in the immigration system and closing the loopholes in fragmented immigration laws.
7: Kodwa manje uRamaphosa uncume izinhlaka zamazwe omhlaba ezihlola isimo sezikwelethu zamazwe ngokuqhubeka nokwenyusa amaphuzu isimo sezimali sezwe. 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
8: Last week, the rating agency Moody's lifted South Africa's rating outlook from stable to positive. This comes 6 months after Standard and Poor's lifted South Africa's credit rating for the first time in 2 decades. That is positive for our country. With dedicated investment expertise, the presidency continues to coordinate the national investment drive. In March of this year, we held a very successful 6th South Africa Investment Conference where we secured pledges for investment in excess of 890 billion in industries across the economy.
7: Asiphetheke ngezitha, abanye abanikazi bamabhasi baseNingizimu Afrika babike ukuba siyanda isibalo sabantu abaphumayo kuleli abaye emazweni angomakhelwane. 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
2: We continue to rebuild and strengthen our law enforcement agencies, the security services, the National Prosecuting Authority and specialized anti-corruption bodies. A critical area of focus is the South African Police Service. We look forward to receiving the final report of the Commission of Inquiry into Criminality, Political Interference and Corruption in the Criminal Justice System, which is chaired by Judge Buyiseli Madlanga.
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3: 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So to get stolen like that, and it's not that one or two bricks are stolen, the whole consignment, it brings us back to square one, where we're trying to remove these drugs off the street, and they're going back under the police watch. 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
5: The effects of the surge in oil prices and other critical supplies like fertilizer are likely to undermine much of the progress that we have made in bringing down inflation and the cost of living. Together with disruptions to the global economy, these developments are likely in the immediate term to slow down our economic growth and to hamper our efforts to create jobs. We should anticipate that conditions will be difficult for the next while.
4: Kusinjalo uRamaphosa uthi imphumela yalokhu okutholwe yikhomishana kamadlanga kuzocitsha umsebenzi wamaphoyisa. 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
5: The findings and recommendations of the commission are expected to bolster our efforts to strengthen the South African Police Service. The work of the commission is already having an impact. Following the submission of the commission's first interim report in December of last year, the South African Police Service, working with the National Prosecuting Authority, set up a special task team to investigate referrals arising from the commission. Now, this task team has begun its work in earnest and has already brought a number of cases to court.
4: Abanye osomatekisi baseKimberley bathi ukunyuka kukaphethiloli kwakamuva kuyishaya kakhulu imbula yamatekisi. 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
4: Hello Khoza FM nabalaleli, nilalela uhlelo ezimtoti noSiphiwe Sibiya. 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Thank you for having me, I really appreciate it. Abantu abaningi bangazela ukucula uHey Ya kuTikTok, so hello guys. 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So I'm a Josie girl. 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I've been singing my whole life. Kodwa ngabona ukuthi I can make a career out of this thing. Ngoba ngaqala ukuphosta kuTikTok and yeah, my audience was growing and growing and I released iculo lami lokuqala. When you're around 2024, shy 2025, ngakhiphi iculo lami lesibili, Progress. So Progress is about ukubekezela, basically to keep going through trials and tribulations. My lyrics ngithi got through all the trials and tribulations and yeah, iqiniso lelo. The song is very very special to me ngoba inama Grammy nominated producers, Sunny Kale, Charlotte Day Wilson, Biako, no Matthew Tavares. I can't believe ukuthi I'm making music with Grammy nominated artists. Ngisamo shalanje, I just started making music in 2023. So yeah, ngiyayibona iprogress. Ngihlanganise i-EP yami and we'll be releasing more music throughout the rest of this year. Ngiqhubeka nje ne-progress yami and really put the words of my song into real life. Ngoba ngempela izinto ziqala kancane and then you see them blossom one day. So yeah, that's the direction of my music and I hope you enjoy. Ngiyangithola TikTok, Instagram, Twitter, YouTube, yonkindawo at @LusandaOfficial_. Ngiyabonga guys and ngiyabonga Khoza FM no Siphiwe Sibiya, ngiyabonga kakhulu. Thank you, thank you, thank you. 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
5: 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The environment I define as a person and I believe ukuthi you are the one who must change environments ukukhulela kuyona.
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1: 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Akakabona mina nawe and I'm looking forward to ukubona, eh?
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0: Yeah.
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